So that was The Outcome by a new band from Two, who I had the pleasure of seeing a few months ago in The Hague. And they've got a new album coming out, I believe, on April the 9th, Indie Stock. And you have to hear it. And there's no doubt that next radio show I will play the entire album from back to back. You're now listening to our dear friend Bogdan Rosinski. One of the songs from My Love I Love. Not so much mixing today. Maybe a little bit. Actually, I have to mix now, so...

So you just heard a portion of a song from the Gesso project, which I also played a song from before. Did not play all of it. Due to my slight tardiness, I will be breezing through some songs. But I recommend you check out that project. It's called, I believe, Excess Release? Yep, Excess Release by Gesso. Short for Jesper. And now it's a nice quick few bells, and then we'll be on our way.

Certain things just that.

一緒に行こう。

Once again, another song from the Gesso release. I really recommend it. Yeah, there's no skips. It's really good. Reminds me a bit of Slauson Malone. But, you know, some people who would disagree with that. And now you're listening to Memory Provider by Ryong.

That you just heard, if I were something else, from the Still Warm VA, and this is from the same VA, titled Four Wheel. If you're in Rotterdam tonight, my dear friend Dakota Havard has a very nice exhibition in which he'll be making pork belly if you eat meat, or tofu if you don't eat meat, kind of junbing. And that'll be at his exhibition. And then I have an exhibition at Oud House. You can check Instagram for the details. And there'll be a bagpiper, which was supposed to be a surprise, but there's a bagpiper, which I'm very excited for. That's at 8 o'clock. Thank you.

Now, the month of April is also very exciting. And there's a lot of dates and a lot of things happening then, actually. But for now, I will keep it a secret. But, yeah, nice things. I'm gonna play one more song, and then it's time to say goodbye. So I will sign off of the microphone. Thank you everyone so much. Was such an amazing start to the year, even though it's March. And yeah, the chat was out of this world. The songs were pretty good. And I will see you next month. Maybe a few times, so that's nice. We have to make up for lost time. Thank you everyone so much. I hope you have a lovely Friday, and I hope to see some of you tonight.

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1: Váyalo, seguimos en salsa hoy martes. 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
2: Good afternoon. Happy you tuned in to The Speaker Never Lies. It's your host, Hugo Oud. And this show, again, is always about bringing somebody's palette of musical mind, asking the right questions where the love for the sound, for their music is coming from. And today, this show is the first show of a rollout where I want to define my own sound. And here at Operator, I have the pleasure of doing 2 hours of house music that I really like. House from Detroit, house from Chicago, the gritty, stripped down, drum break heavy house and broken beat. Again, it's not a lot of talking from my side. Hope you like that. And just straight music, man. So let's get it kicking.

Yeah, so we're starting off this Saturday easy with some very ambient-y track by Marcellus Pittman, Detroit legend. Continuing in some Fred P. broken beat type of shit. Apologies. And then we'll see where the sound in my mind is heading, man. Enjoy.

Damn, already half an hour into the show and only played legends. Moody Man, Theo Parrish, Fred B, DJ Aakmaal. Fritz Wentink, everyone I promised to play, it already passed through, so I hope you enjoy it. Good afternoon, Jeff. Happy you tuned in. Yeah, let's keep the vibe going, man. Enjoy.

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Nobody chose to write down our address. A mama was not supposed to make it, and I was not supposed to make it. You see, I was born a teenage mother, who was born a teenage mother.

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I was not born with a silver spoon in my mouth. As a shovel programmed from my hand. My mother, a working woman. Some of the days she went to work early. Runs in her stockings. She knew better. But she rolled runs in her stockings so that my brother and I could have matching socks and not be laughed at in school. I understand. At 3 o'clock on Thanksgiving Day, we couldn't eat turkey. Because mama was preparing somebody else to turkey at 3 o'clock. We had to play football to entertain ourselves. And then around 6 o'clock, we'd get off the after just the bus, and we would bring up the leftovers and eat our turkey. Leftovers, the caucus, the cranberries, around 8 o'clock at night. I really do understand.

The drama's not born in me.

Yeah, we're way deep in into the set. This track on the background is crazy. Keep Hope Alive by South Beach Recycling. Such a strong message in there and such a mysterious, I don't know, very mysterious, a little bit darkish sounds, but super rhythmic. I love it. And before that,

played a track by The Other People's Place with a legendary legendary album Live Stars of the Laptop Cafe, with the song Let Me Be. Obviously The Other People's Place is also known as James Tinson, part of half the late James Tinson, half of Drexia. Yeah, with the song Let Me Be, also a very fitting track for the time that we're living in. Just screaming for acceptance of differences between people, just letting people who they are. Same as the track that's currently on the background, Keep Hope Alive. So some strong messages in there, but hella, hella, hella good music. Yeah, so we keep the vibe going. Played also a track by one of my favorite artists, Delroy Edwards, given to me by Mowgli, Nikki, shout out to you. Didn't stop playing him since. From the Delroy Edwards greediness, we keep continuing the show, and I hope you enjoy.

Damn, we are always already 3/4 into the show. Had a little bit of trouble finding the next record just a while ago, but I'm loving these lush, pad-driven, drum break heavy sounds of Lazy Pluto, and before that it was WBZA, both artists that I really like. But I got so much more to play, so it's gonna be trouble picking up the next record, but let that not kill the vibe, and yeah, I mean, happy you still tuned in and enjoy.

Yeah, the unmistakable jacking sound of Paul Deluc with Tantra Master. Which made me realize I have to give a shout out to our Rotterdam own labels that actually brought out a lot of the records that I play today. Especially Clone, Royal Oak, Jack for Days. I mean, gotta love the fact that it's kind of like the thought behind it is coming from your own city, you know? And a few upcoming records. Big shout out to Trippenhaus, Rotterdam. Yeah, I mean, they keep the fire going, you know? So shout out to them. Yeah, enjoy.

Well, hell yeah, we've made it through. Couldn't it end it better than with this one of Theo's most beautiful tracks. We just discussed it in the studio. Feels like a fever dream, but then it slowly moves into this super lush feeling of ecstasy. So yeah, I hope you enjoyed the show. It was a challenge to keep the vibe interesting, but I think I made it. I hope you liked it too. And you're in for a treat because my two favorite DJs and good friends are up next. I'm not mentioning their name because it's very secret. So yeah, again, you're in for a treat. Hope you tuned in and see you next month.

Hello. One more than 1 hour in already. This is Andrea or Rocha back at Terra Sonica. It's been a while. Happy summer. As usual, starting with ambient, just zooming in or zooming out. It's a really nice day today, just feeling the melodies. Yeah, it was really focusing, so not really very into chatting, but enjoy the rest. I wish you a very pleasant Saturday, and yeah, lock in for what's next.

was to Babylon. Prepare them rent.

0: Yes, yes, Operator Radio with Sun OC and my first guest of the evening, DeLacy. How are you doing, bro?
1: Yeah, I'm good, bro. How are you?
0: Yeah, good, good, good. Yeah, you know how I came in already, like a bit rushed and everything, yeah. But yeah, it is what it is. Just one of those days. First of all, thank you for coming over, making all the way down from Groningen. But for the people back home who are listening right now, please introduce yourselves.
1: Yeah, so I'm DeLacy. I'm a grime DJ based in Groningen.
0: Yep.
1: Yeah, just about got that down now. And I run like a radio show and events night called Druk in Groningen as well. Yeah. Yeah, that's basically it, really. I'm involved with Over the Edge collective from London, Razor, Chower, Cabs,
0: yeah, sick.
1: Reaps, Geo. So yeah.
0: Yeah, I heard about them, man. Them guys are pretty hard. Sure. Yeah, good shit. Hey, I just realized something, like back when I was making my way here, when I was on my bike. So last year I played in Groningen at Oost. And also the year before that you had Druk with JL Saunders and Murky Ace on there.
1: Yeah.
0: So like it seems like for the past couple of 3 years there's some sort of link with Groningen within the first 2 months of the year for me.
1: Yeah, man.
0: Which is actually cool. So about Druk, I know that you've put on some events already. Are there any plans for the events in the future now?
1: Yeah, we're coming back. So we've had a bit of a hiatus.
0: Yeah.
1: Our first one, we brought Flodan over and DJ Carnage and Grand Mixer.
0: Yeah.
1: Which was mad.
0: Yeah, it was crazy. I was so bummed that I missed that one because, Grand Mixer set. I mean, come on.
1: Yeah, it was sick. And then, like you said, we had JL Saunders, Murky Ace came through. We've had Flavor D.
0: Yep, also.
1: We've had Manga, Wingy, Sir Spyro. Yeah.
0: Yeah.
1: Trying to bring basically put grime in the north of the Netherlands.
0: Yeah, man. The funny thing is, I think it's very well received over there isn't it? Yeah. So have you had people coming over to you like saying like, hey, yo, when's the next one, bro? Like,
1: Yeah, definitely. This is what's happening right now. They're like, what's happened to the party? It still exists. Mm. We just are moving venue, but we're going to kick it off again this year.
0: Good man, good to hear. Yeah, sadly, Oost is now closed, isn't it?
1: Oost is closed, yeah but there's Fixie, which is a new space.
0: Is it in the same building?
1: The same building.
0: Okay, yeah.
1: And Oost are doing kind of like pop-up shows.
0: Right,
1: so they took over the Grand Theater in Groningen the other day, so there's stuff happening. It's sick. It's sick.
0: Nice,
1: for a small
0: city,
1: it does a lot of stuff.
0: Exactly. Yeah, well, that's the thing. Like, people like here in Rotterdam and like the close by areas, they don't know anything about Groningen. Like, whatever they need to go there, it's sort of a mission.
1: Yeah.
0: But I feel like there's a lot of things happening there and bubbling. So, yeah, good to hear that you're still working and bringing back Druk again.
1: Yeah.
0: Yeah, so I'm keeping my eye on it and I'll definitely make the trip over.
1: Yeah, you gotta come through. Yeah,
0: for sure. All right, without further ado, I think it's time to jump in the mix. And then, afterwards we can call our next guest on and then, just jam.
1: Sick.
0: All right, man. Whenever you're ready, you can mix in the next one. Keep it locked over here on Operator Radio with Sun OC, DeLacy, back to back right now.

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1: Yeah, yeah, yeah.
0: I'm inside with Eclipse. How are you doing, bro?
2: I'm good, my brother. How you doing?
0: Yeah, I'm good, man.
2: No, first of all,

miles, ultraviolet.